0: You doing the washing because I'm not feeling well.
1: 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You've got it. 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

0: Zilepano Parido 54 African Panorama na Akana kakano ziko Maria Shema kupakuna Gift Amuli and Derek Mpofu.
1: Give Jesus praise in this place, hallelujah.

especially here in Cape Town. Our heavy rains and flooding continue affecting several provinces, including the Western Cape. Eastern Cape and Free State, thousands of homes have reportedly been damaged. And emergency teams remain on high alert. Our families are being urged to stay away from flooded roads and rivers. Safety first, South Africa, especially here in Cape Town. 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

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It's drive time with the host DJ TC coming to you live from Dipto Studios in Cape Town, South Africa. Apache Nuchevano into your band to the People's Radio Station. I thank you so much for tuning in and thank you so much for choosing us as your preferred radio station. Welcome on board. All right, I hear Vakasto Laga Premier Soccer League matches play today. And I have the full-time results with me. A match 12. Zvafamba zvakadai so Hard Rock 0 Highlanders 1. 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Benjan Maruaru. 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Zvinenge zvakuda kuita nai. 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AZPC Kariba 0 FC Platinum 1. Chicken Inn 1 Simba Bora 0. A Triangle United 2 Blawayo Chiefs 2.

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And welcome to Radio 54 African Panorama. 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

tinotenda Dewa Maita Basa. Thank you so much. Thank you so much. Thank you, Steric. It's non-stop music for Radio 54 African Panorama. 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

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A DJ Scorpio, how are you, my brother?

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I just get ready for

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Whether we like it or not, atishanga tishandizana na Mr. AI naika. Also, artificial intelligence is changing broadcasting in a big way, from radio and TV broadcaster and online streaming for a show like this one, The Draft Time with the DJ TC. 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

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From AI, what ya kashata? Ita mushi naga. This helps presenters prepare shows quicker and stay current. To those who are doing music production.

Zanaika, hakuna chinoramba. 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

Mani Nikambokano Nzikona Jesus Noita Ne UFIC Choir Radio 54 African Panorama. Nothing is impossible before the Lord if you call unto him. Ah!

entitled Amarumas. Oh, welcome to Radio 54 African Panorama. Chinu Chevano, Ito Yabantu. 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

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Andi General Eric Knight.

0: This is Radio 54 African Panorama. Are you ready to embark on a journey that celebrates the heartbeat of 54 vibrant nations? Welcome to the rhythm of unity, the voice of diversity, and the pulse of progress. 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

0: Africa. 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The station in action for the nations of Africa. Intonge Yabantu, Intonge Yenu, Chenu Chewanu, Radio 54, African Panorama, are the best. 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One genuine rider, Shaya General, Shaya Ewerks Commander, Shaya Night Rider, Eric Knight, the General. We're
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And this is Dick Jarabas Music Fighters of Coastal Milano. And I'm listening to Radio 54 Afternoon Panorama. Chimichurano, Gita.

was the Dalum Kids. My apologies for the sound. 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I hopefully, we'll get a good one from the Dalum Kids.

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1: A brand new track from Worship Larry Gunda. Welcome to Radio 54 African Panorama. It's about that time to say goodbyes. That time to say my goodbyes. I know it's not.

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On this day, I'll be celebrating my birthday. So if you share the same birthday with me,

5654. Share our message. Yeah, come on, go share. Can I pon on us? Yeah, cause we're home so 17 May, Sani. To me, my message is Banamba Yo Yunaika. And then the other one got to go to Tiri on the day. Tichi Pembera Kuzar, what?

hope tava nenguva yakanaka pano pa Radio 54 African Panorama chinhu chevanhu. Achirongwa chinonzi cho Drive Time Show tinotenda kuti masvika kudzimba. 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Just NKD will be there very soon. Achipfuurira mberi nerwendo runaika. 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Andokusai makateerera Minister Michael Maendere pa Radio 54 African Panorama. A Drive Time Show, fambai munyasha, chengetedzwai nashe. I pray that you'll be covered, I pray that you'll be elevated. May the good Lord enlarge your borders and enlarge your territories. 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DJ TC signing out.

We are going to make this a great day. Interesting conversations and all the latest updates with Cornelia Mkandla. How are you doing?

those who are seeing me on Facebook for the first time. This is Business on the Beat with Cornelia Mkandla. Every Monday, you say. I hope your day is going well.

are taking a break because today it's a holiday and tomorrow is gonna be a holiday, the 16th of June. South Africa is going to be celebrating a holiday. Well, let's enjoy the rest of the day together with great music, good vibes, and of course your message. 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A Business on the Beat is live straight from Gandhi.

just want to say thank you very much to the DJ who was live. DJ TC, how are you doing? And also, I just want to appreciate, please just say thank you very much to my boss, General Eric Knight, for the opportunity air business on the bed. We're already halfway through the day. It's a good time to reflect on how things are going. Soft music, news, and everything within. And I'd love to hear from you today. What are you up to? Are you at work? Are you traveling? Oh, you are running? Well, this is Business on the Beat, a show that talks about business news and some good music. This is an opportunity for you to learn something new and also to teach me something new. We've got a WhatsApp group. There we can interact. We're just helping someone. And we'll close eye to your goal, so keep your head up, stay positive. Let's enjoy the rest of the afternoon together right here, Radio 54 Panorama Live. Business on the Beat. So what I'm going to do, I'm going to play Reggae Cranium Under My Duvet.

relax, enjoy the music. Ita Yavanti. And I would love to hear from you. I'm also live on Facebook. How are you doing?

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Stay tuned. 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And let's enjoy the rest of this afternoon together. Until I step down and right after me, someone is going to step in with Amasiko. All the way from Pretoria. And me, I'm in Johannesburg.

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Just very productive, and you're finding a moment to relax and enjoy some great music with us. And of course, we are Miss Kati. We are going to talk about what is trending in South Africa and also beyond.

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Alright, I want to play this song from Omale Holy Ghost Fire. Yesterday it was a Sunday. Did you go to church?

Alright, that won't play, but then I'm gonna play Adekunle called Something So Different. It's all about love. Love makes the world go round. Here on Chine Chavani Inter Yavanti, join the WhatsApp group so that you can be able to interact.

different. Probably maybe you might have asked for something he or she couldn't provide, for example, money or time from her, and she couldn't offer that to you. But then this is Articulate Gold. Let's

in a couple of days. 54 Panorama Live. He's gonna be turning 6. So excited. I'm also live on Facebook. You can follow the link www.radio54africanpanorama. Chini Chevanu. So in a couple of weeks, we're gonna be turning 6. And I started broadcasting around September, so that it was 2020. I had my first show with Radio 54 Panorama Live. Chini Chevanu into Yavanti. And our shows go like this on Mondays. We have Business on the Beat. Later on, we have Amasiko by Seti Khumalo. And on Tuesday, he also comes in. And also, we have the African Passport with G. Madarire. And on Wednesday, we've got Idale. So if you are into some good music and some talk shows, be sure to tune in to Chini Chevanu on Wednesday, just in KD. And on Thursday, if you are somebody who loves gospel, Man Franco is your main day. On Friday, we've got two beauties. That's DJ Prudy Mambezi. DJ Prudy with the Golden Oldies. And Mambezi, if you are into party, if you want to dance, she's your girl there. And on Saturday, we've got some Singura vibes. And on Sunday, we've got the main event with the founder of Radio 54 Panorama Live. That's General Eric Knight. That's on Sunday. And DJ TC. If you are also into gospel, let's go to Tanzania. This is J Melody Nitampata.

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You know that men are hunters. 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We want somewhere to be long. We are going to go lengths to secure that. Because a woman protects creatures, especially if they are kids. It's very important to teach the young ones that sometimes you are going to lose yourself trying to save that union.

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That was the mid-2000s, and I believe also the 90s. Quality songs there. This is Energy. Liquid Deep. I don't wanna be alone.

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1: Okay, Kolega Ngaka, I want to welcome my boss, General Eric Knight. He's tuned in from all the way from Manchester.
2: You
1: How are
2: don't
1: you doing?
2: Have to
1: and also, I want to welcome broadcaster Seti Kumar, all the way from Pretoria. She's going to step in right after me. Ebijani Makumalo.

So, if you want to know what's happening in a country, whether people are happy, people are driving, I just listen to their music. There is a message there. Most of the times, today's youth, they are faced with so many challenges, especially the ones in South Africa. The ongoing matches, a lot of people are losing jobs. Half bread is better than nothing. Sesi Lapa Manje. People say unkulunkulu ezomjolo nje akazingeni ezempilo ke kuhamba kanjani khona. To Zimbabwe, there's a young lady at Tintan Cheeks. Bad energy. 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It starts in the morning. Going to go well. Exactly like that. You must wake up. Some positive vibes at Tintan Cheeks. Chabani.

here on Chinechevanu. I'm just gonna make it last forever, celebrating 6 years. So going live with Chinechevanu, that's me, Cornelia Mkando. This is Kid Sweat, make it last forever.

Kid Style says, all you have to do is to make me believe I'm yours, and I'm gonna make sure I make this last forever. I just want to acknowledge in the presence of the participants weekly. We tune into Radio 54 Panorama Live. We've been operating since 2020.

0: ukuthi sayikhumbula i-COVID-19.
1: Hey, yeah.
0: Around that time. I say on the 6th of July, we're going to celebrate our birthday. But we can start vibing from now. So what I want to do, I want to drop something from Amos. This is a young star in the music industry, all the way from KZN. Izenzo is Zambonisa, the good part. But Ama 2000, I believe, are the very vocal, but also they know direction, which is a good thing. This is Amos Basi. Izenzo.

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Ikalapho yabona khona ukuthi, yeah, I found love. 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

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This is Loyiso here on Chinichevan, best in the US. Be the one.

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yeah, so the term has come, and yeah, there's been a lot of fires, especially the China Mall and also in Limpopo. I have received two reports of fires. I don't know where these fires are coming from. With these attacks, you never know what is really happening. And so what you need to do is just to be careful. Don't play with fire.

in the news. Less than 2 weeks of South Africa's top refined sugar producers will have this liquidation hearing, which could a severe strain on the 18,000 cane growers. Tongatile, three sugar mills. And Pick and Pay is also closing its franchise. So that means a lot of people are going to lose their jobs. Where do you start from here?

City indaba ezipositive, also South Africa preparing to open its first new underground gold mine. 15 years. That's a great development. A country that once led the world in gold production. You have to understand that South Africa is the richest, one of the richest countries in the Africa.

there's a project called Tikala Shallows Project, located on the western edge of Johannesburg, a city built on the back of the 1880s, with the water strained gold rush. It's gonna be a 90 million project. And it's gonna employ more than 2,000 people. So Yiko is also important to acquire a diploma, that certificate, and have a specialty.

to business. DRC signs 12 billion deal with Sino-Congo to build Africa's largest industrial city near Kinshasa. And these are the positive things that are happening in the African continent. My name is Cornelia Mkandla. This is Business News. Keep pushing you on Chini Chivani. When it comes to business, whatever you are doing, if it's your business, remember consistency. Be consistent.

the retailer to Osaka. Osaka is inaccurate and misleading. The company says the claims stem from a due diligence related to the proposed sale of a single corporate-owned store and do not involve the broader group. SPA is that auditor PwC found no reportable irregularities as the retailer works to rebuild investor confidence. After warning that in 10 earnings could decline by as much as 60%.

wanted to confirm the news, but yeah, I've got it from a reliable source. Mozambique reportedly blocks over 5,000 South African trucks from passing through its country.

reported restrictions have triggered concerns among transporters, exporters, and businesses that depend on cross-border movement of goods between South Africa, Mozambique, and the other countries in the region.

And so whatever business that you're doing, you just need to be consistent and do deliver at the right time, at the right place. And then you are going to be recommended. Abantu bazabe besazi ukuthi yesha into yakho. Life becomes easier. Now you've got your own clientele.

business news, I talked about the polygamist when I started the show. So the polygamist was written by Sue Nyati after being turned down by major publishers in Zimbabwe. Author Sue Nyati published the polygamist in 2012. That was 14 years ago. And then 14 years later, her story has been transformed into a Netflix series. It is now the number one show on Netflix in South Africa. So never stop dreaming. It's going to be the time that you're going to walk on the street proud.

money is done through the CIPC this portal that is going to be online. Formal registration can help you open a business bank account, apply for opportunities, and operate legally if you have been planning to start a business. This could be the time to take the first step.

0: because they are so many hardworking entrepreneurs in South Africa with a dream. You can start any business, a restaurant, a transport company, a farm, or something else. That's going to create jobs and opportunity. Number of people. With this much and much,
1: yes, I'm true.
0: We need more businesses
1: in front of them.
0: But then when you've got the skill, when you've got the diploma, the certificate, you can always create your own. When they're good to love others, I move fresh from college, fresh from universities, can get experience in your company. Don't forget that. Don't always have it in mind. You can create jobs. You can start your own company. That's an opportunity. Just keep learning and planning.

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Yavanti into Yavanti Chini Chevan. Right, I'm going to go to Nigeria. We found a guy called Chase with Gao Gao Sajan.

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1: Don't tell us. So there are people with types. It comes to this guy, Sino, all the way from Nigeria. In this video, you can see Pino Pino, that's what he calls her. So it's up here corner, yeah, the colorful wife will be having similarities with the side chicks and the concubines. This is Sino Pino Pino.

Vamos enjoy and vibes. 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I'm not a foreigner in my motherland, in the African soil. 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

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It's all about choices.

her signature sound. That is Mad South Africa. I love the artist. So she's gonna have something Nalapa HLC. Hopefully I do attend to this because it's refreshing listening to something which is so smooth like Zonke Dikana. Let's move on.

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This is Runtown, I'll love you for.

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He's been quiet. Have to find out what's happening. If he is released, see with the talent they run town.

against Mexico. That's the football, and Mexico win 2-0 with South Africa. And in the Facebook, as Twitter, it's saddening that Africans now chose to support in Mexico rather than South Africa, because all African countries, South Africa is a darling to most African countries, because it gives home and that stability, and gives you an opportunity to start a family, do business, and a whole lot more. And now, with the match and match, wenza ukuthi abantu abaningi to abandon it and support Mexico. But then, siyathi, in 5 years' time, or in a couple of inyangayana nje kuzoyenzakalani if you support another foreign country instead of supporting other Africans. Everyone was supposed

to support South Africa. But a lot of people have got a lot of grievances against South Africa. So can you blame them? Or what can we say?

going ahead. Bye, Mexican MC. Just go to when he said we are also in support with South Africa. That might be, that can be very painful. Then there are many games that are going to come through. Let's hope our Africans also decided to do the right thing today.

Israelis y Paul are related travel. In other news, Israel lifts Ebola-related travel restrictions on Kenya after government protest. As we know, DRC has been battling with Ebola for decades, and also Kenya, in some parts of Kenya, and it also affects tourism. Much affects tourism. I'm feeling the pinch. Africa, as much as we need each other, I will allow rejection as soon as you call.

Yeah, my time is almost up. If you want to join Radio 54 African Panorama Live, just go to the website. There goes over when you summon numbers if you want to be a broadcaster.

a couple of days, in a couple of weeks, we are going to be turning 6. This is a celebrator still celebrating. Feels like yesterday, 2020, a Radio 54 Paneroba Live was launched. Business on the Beat has been airing on Mondays ever since 2020.

also in the website there if you want to buy like coffee mug is there, and caps is also there, lama stands, our cell phone ranging from 79, you know, all affordable, and the bags also with the logo, Radio 54 logo, the t-shirts, you support Chinichevani. There is a lot of things that you can buy there.

So if you are into sports, there's a sports bar clip there, and a whole lot more. The heads are there, the tumblers, thermometers, and my cap. It's a fort with a logo. It's a beautiful cap that you can buy. So also, if you want to be a broadcaster, just go to their website there, www.radio54africanpanorama. Uzoibona imniningwane. You can join the broadcasters. Just if you just want to go through the website there, you will see broadcasters. A lot of things, information yonke ilapho.

be turning 6 years. Umbona nje umntwana na 6 years ukuthi wanganani, uyabe sengumntwana okhula khulileyo. So sibonge those participants who have been with us since 2020 up to date. Isupport yenu means a lot, and those who joined us along the way, we do appreciate.

In South Africa, with a lot of up and downs happening, are you checking on each other? Are you checking on your loved ones? Especially the ones in Zimbabwe. You know, they have a tendency of not checking on anybody. They just check on you when they want money. Some when I message us who say they need money, they don't check on people in South Africa. Having a belief with you on Kiti Hamba online, people, they've got money. People are going through the most, going through depression. Those who have been displaced, you just have to keep the faith. Sometimes those things, they have to happen. Just ukuthi izikuqinise kusasa wazi ukuthi ugcina kanjani. Whatever you are going through, you are going to come out strong. 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Ahmed Abdul. 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Lady Bianca, people feeling depressed.

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Be that type of a relative. 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Hopefully, we are going to come out strong.

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0: 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Are you ready to embark on a journey that celebrates the heartbeat of 54 vibrant nations? 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Together we will shape the destiny of our continent. 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

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Are you ready to embark on a journey that celebrates the heartbeat of 54 vibrant nations? 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

0: 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We are the resonating voices of a future Africa. Strong, united, and full of...
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Are you ready to embark on a journey that celebrates the heartbeat of 54 vibrant nations? 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

0: call the bad news meeting. 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I've called the parliament and I'm taking back my trophy because you are representing RDP as of reaping and destroying progress. King of Kwaito, today you are the prince of biting.
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1: Production.
0: 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One way production.
1: One way production. Production.
0: One way production.
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0: Ngomvugire rimwe. One way production.
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